0: it up. Loving, I'm living, so we turning up. Yeah.
1: 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Channel 933, Frankie B, they are yours after One Republic. Need your love.

0: 8 right now.
1: Yeah, I'm just on my way home right now. 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Listening to you guys. I love everything you do. Keep up the good work.
0: Appreciate that. Channel 933. Shout out to Olivia Rodrigo. Dropped her album yesterday. We got to world premiere a bunch of songs off of it. The lead single. It's called Drop Dead.

0: in Mission Valley. What are you doing right now?
1: Middle of work. Just doing that daily grind.
0: Daily grind on a Saturday. Well, thank you for having us on the iHeartRadio app as you do so. This is Brendan Carpenter. It's called House Tour. Channel 933. Take your shit.

It is Frankie V. I am getting out of here. I'll talk to you again Monday morning alongside Gina the Latina with your SeaWorld passes, $2,500 cash, and so much more. Enjoy the rest of your weekend. Yes, we'll talk again Monday morning. Channel 933. Be good.

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3: Hey, everybody. Welcome to the show. The FIFA World Cup is officially underway, and we've got the anthems everybody's talking about. Plus, wait until you hear who just had a private meeting with the Pope. It's all coming up on The Move. I'm Enrique Santos, and he's DJ Extreme.
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0: Channel 933, San Diego's number one hit music station. Imagine the pressure, man. Your very first acting role, and you're playing your uncle, the one and only king of pop, Michael Jackson.
1: The next level pressure, bro. But Jafar Jackson sounds like he took it seriously. His acting coach say his goal was to show Michael's humanity. Hmm. That's powerful. And I mean, hey, having to go through everything he went through, just like any actor would have in order to land the role. Everyone can't stop talking about this.
0: Yeah. You know what I like? Isn't just the icon. It's the person behind the legend. Big shout out to Jafar for stepping into this massive role. Big shoes to fill, obviously. Hopefully he'll moonwalk straight into Hollywood history, you know, and I hope his acting career doesn't like end here.
1: Of course not. That's the toughest part, to have to see him outside of, you know, imagining him as Michael
0: right.
1: when you play such an iconic role.
0: Ariana Grande and Nicki Minaj is Side to Side on the Move.

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2: Got some Eminem on the way, Taylor Swift, some Post Malone, some Daddy Yankee, Benz and Boone, and we getting started right now, yes, with some Sabrina Carpenter. This one is called When Did You Get Hot? And when did I play your favorite song? Let me know what you want to hear right now on social media, @Move with Enrique. That's @Move with Enrique.

What other show mixes Benson Boone with Daddy Yankee with Bizarrap? We're mashing it up right now. I go by the name of DJ Extreme, and this one right here is called Music Sessions, Volume 66 on the Move Mixdown.

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1: Extreme, only Bad Bunny could be part of a headline that also includes the Pope. This is wild.
2: Seriously, man. Pope Leo basically joked that if people had to choose, a lot of them would probably go see Bad Bunny instead of hanging out with him and seeing him, man. I mean, what kind of, you know, what kind of popularity contest is going on here?
1: And the fact that they actually had a private meeting, yes, it happened in Madrid. It happened in Spain. That's a crossover nobody had on their bingo card this year. The leader of the Catholic Church and Benito in the same room.
2: Wait, so it wasn't any of those videos that I saw where the Pope was like partying at Bad Bunny's concert?
1: That was all AI, even though it looked pretty real.
2: It did, man. Meanwhile, Bad Bunny's residency and world tour keeps packing venues worldwide. Music, culture, influence. Benito's got the whole world talking and also watching him in Toy Story 5.
1: You know who else is packing? Good music? Blessed. Ovi on the drums. Amita. On the move.

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3: Coming up this hour, the Wayans brothers are proving Scary Movie 6 still has major box office power. Kai Cenat makes a huge comeback after stepping away from streaming for months. We've got an update on the Mackenzie Schirilla case, and wait until you hear how The Rock responded after getting roasted online for selling shampoo while being bald. It's all coming up right here on The Move. I'm Enrique Santos. He's DJ Extreme. Zara Larson's Midnight Sun.

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1: So after that monster $105 million worldwide debut, Scary Movie 6 isn't expected to slow down too much this weekend.
2: That's right, man. So early box office chatter has the movie tracking around $14 million domestically in its second weekend. So this weekend is making that much more, which would be pretty solid hold for a horror comedy.
1: The Wayans crew is proving this franchise still has fans across generations 20 plus years later. People are still showing up for the laughs, the spoofs, and all the craziness.
2: And if those numbers hold, Scary Movie 6 is looking like one of the biggest comedy hits of 2026. Wow.
1: That's awesome. Drake is on the move. Hold on. We're going home.

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2: Let's do it, baby. Getting started with some Justin Bieber. Got some B.O.B. on the way. Sabrina Carpenter, some BL, some Nicki Jam, some Harry Styles, and some Bruno Mars. Let us know what you want to hear right now on social media. @MoveWithEnrique. That's @MoveWithEnrique. It's the On The Move Mixed Out. Getting started. Let's go.

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1: Channel 933, San Diego's number one hit music station. This social media creator, Katie Napier, went viral after spotting The Rock's shampoo line in a store saying, "Don't give up on your dreams." The Rock is selling shampoo and conditioner, but he's bald.
2: The video is hilarious. What happens? She uploads this video. Then The Rock, while on the set of Moana, you know, obviously when he's playing Maui, Maui has like this long, luxurious looking hair. He did a duet with the video where she's saying exactly what you just said there, but you could see The Rock like playing with the hair.
1: Uh-huh.
2: And bro, this is crazy.
1: That's how you handle a viral joke right there, right?
2: It didn't stop there, Enrique. The Rock sent an entire truck full of his shampoo line to her house. He ended up figuring out where she lived. He reached out and she comes out the door and you see the truck with The Rock's face all over it and it's like full of his products, which is hilarious, man. Shout out to The Rock.
1: You think this may have been set up? It's too perfect.
2: It didn't look perfect on video though.
1: Okay, got it.
2: If it was set up, shouts to them. They did a good job.
1: Omar Quartz on the move. Coco.

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2: 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For Katrina and Megan leaving the San Diego County Fair, extremely full, but had a good time today. 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It's Club 933 on Channel 933.

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1: You know, it's all his friends. 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His friends are all single, so I think we're going to go do this. Live it up like we're single again.
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3: 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So we'll start with Gina the Latina. 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

0: 3. My name is Cabana Boy Jeff. You want to hear something? Hit me up on Instagram at Cabana Boy Jeff. Catalina, what you doing?
1: I'm going to the Bahamas on Saturday.
0: I'm so jealous of you.
1: Yeah.
0: Do you have the brand new bathing suit all packed?
1: Yes, I do, actually. I've had it for a while.
0: You're ready to lay out in the crystal clear waters.
1: Yes.
0: Nice little Mai Tai in the left hand, a pina colada in the right hand.
1: Yes, that is right.
0: And Cabana Boys all surrounding you, massaging you, and making sure that you're taken care of.
1: Not with my husband around.
0: That's where you send them golfing.
1: Yes.
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0: My name is Cabana Boy Jeff. You want to hear something tonight? Hit me up on Instagram at Cabana Boy Jeff, and I spell it G-E-O-F-F. For Lonnie and Senta leaving PB in an Uber because they've been watching World Cup soccer all day today. It's Club 933 on Channel 933.

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0: You can always hit me up on Instagram at CabanaBoyJeff, and I spell G-E-O-F-F. 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

0: 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We hope you're enjoying your weekend. 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

Channel 933. It is your friend Becky Mitz. I hope that you're enjoying your Sunday so far. You know we're always hooking you up with some sort of prize over the weekend on Channel 933. And this weekend is no different. 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

93.3. You're hanging out with your friend Becky Mitz, and I hope you enjoy your weekend. But when you come back on Monday, starting with Gina and Frankie, they're going to have your chance at winning tickets to Bow Wow and them Franchise Boys at SeaWorld. 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

I hope you're enjoying your weekend on Channel 933. I am your friend, Becky Mitz. I know I'm enjoying my weekend, especially since this weekend. It's no different than any of our other weekends where we hook you up with some sort of prize over the weekend. And this weekend, it's tickets to see Madison Beer live at Gallagher Square at Petco Park on June 21st. 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

0: 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We hope you're enjoying your weekend. 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

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Are you listening to us throughout the weekend? I hope so. 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

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It is your friend Becky Mitz. To those who got to go to an early screening of Toy Story 5, I hear it is an amazing

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It is your friend Becky Mitz, and I hope that you're enjoying your weekend. 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

0: Hey, it's Gina and Frankie. We hope you're enjoying your weekend. Monday morning, we're hooking you up with 4 tickets to SeaWorld.
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1: 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You think you broke my heart, oh girl, for goodness sake.

0: it's Gina and Frankie. We hope you're enjoying your weekend. 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

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You're hanging out with your friend Becky Mintz. I hope you're staying hydrated and nice and cool this weekend. I don't know why it's cooler outside than it is inside of my house. 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

last time you've clicked that contest tab on the iHeartRadio app when you're tuned in to Channel 933. It's probably been a hot minute, right? Well, you should click it now. 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Got me.

0: 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We hope you're enjoying your weekend. 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

Drop dead. Channel 933, it's San Diego's number one hit music station. I'm your friend Becky Mitz, signing off for the rest of this Sunday. Enjoy the rest of your weekend. But when you come back tomorrow morning, Gina and Frankie are going to kick off your week with your chance at winning tickets to see Bow Wow and them Franchise Boys at SeaWorld. Also, Gina will be hosting, so you know it's going to be a party with Channel 933.

0: 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We hope you're enjoying your weekend. Monday morning, we're hooking you with 4 tickets to SeaWorld.
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Olivia Rodrigo, that is number 8, Drop Dead. All right, you got to check out this artist, Malcolm Todd, okay? He's got a single that could become his first AT40 hit. He's a singer from L.A., and his track, Earrings, is written about reaching out to someone he's lost a connection with. This one, it's got heat. Malcolm Todd, Earrings, in the AT40 breakout.

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1: This is One Republic. It's called Need Your Love. 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We are hooking you up with tickets next right after the song right here on Channel 933.

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hope you're having a great Sunday. What's up? It's Gina Latino. Okay, you got to listen to myself and Frankie tomorrow morning because we got your tickets to SeaWorld, specifically to see Bow Wow at the Summer Concert Series. Have you seen these shows?

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1: This is Ariana Grande. It's called Hate That I Made You Love Me. I wonder if she's talking to her ex-boyfriend, now ex-boyfriend Ethan Slater. 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

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Benson Boone, BTS, Cardi B, Goo Goo Dolls, and more. Tickets

You know what you gotta do this summer? Oh, you gotta check out one of these shows at SeaWorld. It's your SeaWorld Summer Spectacular Concert Series, and we are hooking you up tomorrow morning with Gina and Frankie. Bow Wow. We're hosting. Bow Wow's gonna be on stage. It's gonna be nuts tomorrow morning.

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3: 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And this robot is rolling in negative 88 degrees Fahrenheit.
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1: This is Teddy Swims. It's called Mr. Know-It-All. And we are bringing you some big summer energy right here on Channel 933. Madison Beer, she is performing at Gallagher Square, Petco Park, June 21st. It's part of Gina Frankie's concert series. You are winning tickets in to see Madison Beer next. Right here on Channel 933.

0: Okay, summer is here. I'm going to go ahead and say it. What's up? It's Gina Latino. Okay, Channel 93 is bringing the big summer energy, hooking you up to see Madison Beer, Gallagher Square, Petco Park. It's part of Gina Frankie's concert series. 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Hold that little red talkback mic. Tell us your name, where you're from, and make sure you use the word summer. 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

0: And for adults with type 2 diabetes and known heart disease, Jardiance can lower the risk of cardiovascular death too. Prescription Jardiance Empagliflozin 10 or 25 milligram tablets are used to lower blood sugar along with diet and exercise in adults with type 2 diabetes. Jardiance is not for use to lower blood sugar in people with type 1 diabetes and not for people with type 2 diabetes who have severe kidney disease. Serious side effects include increased ketones in blood or urine and infection between and around the anus and genitals. Both may be fatal. Severe allergic reactions, dehydration, urinary tract or genital yeast infections in men and women, and low blood sugar. Stop taking and tell your doctor right away if you have nausea, vomiting, stomach pain, tiredness, rash, swelling, trouble breathing, or swallowing. 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
2: 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Did you need 15 seconds away from music? 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

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Man, that is her boy. I'm sure he'll be invited to the wedding. 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
1: This is Bruno Mars. It's called Risk It. 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It's Gina Latina. Okay, did you get tickets to our 2026 iHeartRadio Music Festival? 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Happy Sunday.

Channel 93 San Diego's number one hit music station. What up? It's Commander Boy Jeff hanging out with you on a Sunday. You want to hear something? Hit me up on Instagram at Commander Boy Jeff. And I spell it G-E-O-F-F like Jeffrey Draft Toys.

She had a busy week, including going to the Knicks game. It's Channel 93, San Diego's number one hit music station. What up? It's Cabana Boy Jeff hanging out with you. You want tickets to see Madison Beer? She's going to be here a week from tonight's Gallagher Square. Never know, Justin Herbert could be there as well. All you have to do, go to the iHeartRadio Music app, search Channel 93 on the talkback mic to let us know why you should get hooked up with Madison Beer tickets, and you never know. 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

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Bruno Mars on Channel 93 San Diego's number one hit music station. She's back with brand new music in her spare time, right? From acting. Ariana Grande. Hate That I Made You Love Me.

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We have World Cup soccer going on. Channel 93, San Diego's number one hit music station. 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

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Going to play that brand new song from Sabrina Carpenter. 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That's coming up in 3 minutes on Channel 93. But first, Adele.

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That brand new song from Bruno Mars, Risk It All. I have that coming up in 3 minutes. In the meantime, for Jackie and her kids hanging out today, heading over to the zoo, it's Zara Larsson and Pink Pantherist on Channel 93.3.

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2: 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Everybody is. 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